0: Coming in 231.
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0: 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He agreed to remain separated and remain in his vehicle for the time being until myself and 232 arrive.
1: And forward, do you want me to put you on a call?
0: 231. My apologies, I thought I was already on the call. 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
0: 10-4.

Hey, Juan, 10-4, we're code 4. 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
0: It's going to be 32828 North 228th Drive.

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1: 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The 222B.
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0: 8550 West Pinnacle Peak for the Moon Valley Nursery coming from the Sales South Door.

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1: Which unit?
0: 222.
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0: Can you put me on the 221 Sherwood?
1: 10-4.

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1: 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I spoke to some people on scene. They said they heard the shots as well. 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

0: 10-1-23
1: IHR. 10-4. Can I get 25? Look at 3-5-1. 3-5-1. Eco 3-5-11. Yeah, 195th and Joe Max, southeast corner. Keep 346 on as well.

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1: 10-4. It's going to be by 21.

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0: on the Vancouver Avenue with Arizona. 9 or Adam, 6, probably 6, so far.
1: And
0: First Avenue.
1: Okay. 223-29 negative 2014 for Fusion Valid out of 1L.

0: We're going to go on 83rd Avenue, just north of Roosevelt, before we start.
1: 10-4.
2: I'm having chat issues. Keep going with 4.
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1: 340, copy?
2: I'm good to go.

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2: All right, QRSO custody of the 42. All right, can you call me four, please?
3: 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Tell me, we're on 23.
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0: We doing 231. 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
1: 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Mary Joe.

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1: Harris 128, George Young Adam, 9 Victor 0, 67th Avenue in Boca, no taillights.

91 back, 29 negative for 2005, Lexus registered to a Tiffany out of Phoenix, expires 3 of 2027, it is showing suspended for no insurance.

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Okay. 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

Acceptance for E5 is from 4434B4459 and 6831 East Stagecoach Pound. 6831 East Stagecoach, units responding to dollars on East 5 is clear at 2043.

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1: Three, someone take that.

0: to 22. 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
0: West South Mountain, complainant is going through a divorce, ex-husband is taking her stuff. 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
1: Fingers.
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1: Surprising. I'm having CAD issues. It's the third time my CAD just restarted on me. I'm not able to view CAD notes. It's restarting right now.
2: 10-4.
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2: 220.
3: I'll be on Camelback just west of Sarahville with Arizona TIM tag 34077. It's either going to be John Robert or Ida Robert. I'm not 100% sure. It's going to be a gray Chevy Impala, and it's for drive having one headlight, which are required.

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1: 235, I copy 130 and release 2210. I have for 34077 John Robert, 29 negative for a 2010 Chevy Malibu, registered to Jesus out of Phoenix, expired 6 of 26. Is that what you're out with?
2: 10-4.

0: Yeah, 345.
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1: Maybe second lane, Sunny Cell, 586, priority 3. 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
0: Travis Steele down. 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
1: 10-4.

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1: Two, four, six, five, thank you.
0: 10-4, thank you.

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0: Negative, we'll rest.
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0: That phone number listed is to Lincoln 220. 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
1: 10-4. Let me put the right one. Sorry. To you both.
0: Good. Talk to them.
1: 10-4 was a typo on my end. 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
1: 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Thank you.
2: 45, same traffic, please.
0: 17207 North Boswell Boulevard, room 240. 666 Zebra Priority 2. The resident who had a knife and looks like he cut himself is possibly 54 Adam. Complaining that so that he's a danger to himself. Resident being verbally aggressive towards family. Fire is going to stage. White male, 5'10", large build, last name wearing a gray shirt, blue bottoms. Used a motorized scooter to get around. Doesn't think we'll be aggressive with deputies. 343, go ahead.
2: Traffic. 344, same traffic, please.
0: 10-4.

0: 9 Victor.
1: .345, go ahead and break me. You can send that to me.
0: 10-4, I'll need a second. It's going to be 10401 West Karen Drive, 239 Victor, priority 2. Companion is advising and whispering that she doesn't want the boyfriend to know she is calling, but the boyfriend is acting crazy and breaking things. It's very quiet in the background, so the call taker does not hear anything alarming so far. She stated that she cannot talk anymore, but will stay on the line.
2: .343, can you break me?
0: 10-4, thank you.
3: .371, can I have me as well?

District 3 units, reference this 239 Victor. We do have previous call for service back on July 1st for a 670. A friend, I believe, of the male half was calling for the 670 because that friend was making 333. Sorry, threats to hurt himself.

0: I'll be complaining on the line.
1: We do. She's in the room, I believe.
0: Well, we have eyes on the male. He's going to be laying down in a vehicle in the garage. We could tell her to leave through the front door. We'll catch her coming out.
1: 10-4, sorry, just reconfirming you have eyes on the male in the garage, in the vehicle?
0: Yeah, 10-4, he's inside a vehicle, laying down in the garage.
1: 10-4.

0: Galavis.
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1: Negative, I was going to give it a couple of minutes before asking. But if we're code 4, I can clear it.
0: No, you can clear it. It looks like they got it in custody.
1: 10-4. Station be clear at 2348.

0: 20. Can you see if 221, 222 can have my way, and 223, 225?
1: Units copy?
2: 2210.
1: I need you to go at 25220.
2: 2350.
1: Can we confirm you guys are code 4?
0: Yeah, we're code 4 at the moment. We have a big party. It looks like a bunch of underage drinking.
3: Lincoln 291, the address would be 6716 West Norfolk.
1: 10-4, go ahead and update that for you guys.

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1: Go ahead.
0: Can you see if video PD, I just talked to them, so they should be able to send them, see if they can dispatch a few units. We have a huge party here. There's going to be a lot of underage consumption. We're going to shut this thing down.
1: 10-4, we'll give them a call.
2: Okay.

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0: 220 or 291. This is going to be a house, right? 6716 North Elsa Road.
1: 10-4. It's going to be a house.
0: 10-4. Sorry, you said Goodyear or Glendale? Because right now we're in Glendale-ish jurisdiction.
1: Either or. Either one can spare. I did talk to Goodyear, and they advised that they would come.
0: Time for their dispatch said that they're showing in Glendale. So we're going to start Glendale, and maybe your source, if you want to let them know. They can start too if they want.
1: Yeah, 10-4. Well, you can start going there. Either one works. Just there's probably
0: 10-4. You think you'll need Fox, or you want Fox if they can fly?
1: Yeah, sure. If they're able to fly, but
0: 10-4.
2: 20 times right there.

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0: 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I can advise traffic with you, priority 3-4 from St. Edward in the 221. Priority 2, audible burglar alarm in the 223. Thank you.
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1: 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I'll be transporting the detainee back to Station 200 for advanced pickup.
0: 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Going for 6 miles.
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Merge traffic will be the west side district 231 for 239 Victor, 20625 West Rainbow Trail, 20,625 West Rainbow, correction 2623 Rainbow. You're spiraling on $200 clear to 51.

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1: 2:30? What is that?
0: 10-4. 2:32, are you going to break? You're down the way.
2: 10-4, Snyder 10.
0: 20623 West Rainbow Trail, 4239. Victor, companion advising she just got attacked by her sister's husband. The complainant went into the bathroom, stating her head really hurts. One is refusing paramedics. They are stating they are separated. Unknown if there are any weapons in the home. And the complainant does not live at this location.

0: due to the amount of frequencies you've heard from through as well.
1: Just advice.
0: Yeah, that's all.

0: District 2 units for the 239 Victor. The complainant is stating hurry because they need a 101 to leave. The 101 is a Hispanic female in her 30s, 5'2 medium build, wearing a green shirt and black leggings. Says that they are having a party and there's more than 10 people in the house.
1: By any chance, is there reference to a 413 area hit or you?
0: Was in the area, but it was not this one.
1: 232, how far is my next unit?
0: I'm coming off of the MC85 at 7, and we're getting Goodyear started. You have Goodyear with two units, and I also see Lincoln 230 at SR85 coming up on Rooks Road.
1: Today, 210-4, I'll be staying off of Joint Air 5th on the West Rainbow Trail for the 73 unit for Goodyear.
0: 10-4.

District Canis for that 239 Victor. The complainant was advising 101 punched her in the head. There's possibly still another altercation outside. 101 is possibly 54 Adam, has been drinking the whole time. You can hear yelling in the background. And possibly, maybe aggressive with law enforcement. Doesn't really know.

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1: 343.
2: Can you add me and 371 to the auto?
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1: I'm sitting at 415 Edward and 231 off of Arlington, please.
0: And 4.
2: 232.
0: Go ahead.
1: After this clause over, I'll go back on it and close it out. It's been addressed.
0: 10-4, 233, copy.
1: 10-9, man, it was low, I could get.
0: 10-4, 232 stated that he was going to go back onto the this call after he was done with his current call to close it out.
1: Copy that.
0: Thank you.

0: 2023.
1: Two 91, I copy juveniles, parents are 23-0139.
0: Can I, 10-4?
1: 10-4.

emergency traffic will be the Eastside District 1 in Guad for 911 Sam, Faye, Valenau, Inca, Guadalupe, Guadalupe, and Valenau. Unit 20 remain on 100, all is clear, 140.

0: think it's pretty good. Do we have a description of her clothing at least so I can identify her in case she's just on the side of the road?
1: Ten four. We're getting that, but she's probably gonna be the only one out there. Ten four, standby. Actually, she is with another 101, her cousin by the name of Veronica. And I am reminding the call taker to get that description. We also put the coordinates in there as well.
0: Okay, 10-4. 17.
1: 10-4, thank you, sir.

0: For the complainant, they both are wearing a black shirt and blue jeans. The complainant is being described as Hispanic female, 5'3", 161, brown, dark hair. Both have similar build. For the coordinates showing them close to milepost 13, and we're having at least one of them turn on their cell phone flashlight.
1: 233, copy.

0: 31.
1: 31, can we just check with that nearby agency to see if possibly either of them have been reported as intermittent?

0: Anthony, looks like it's 666 subject, but you have been fighting with multiple staff.
1: 10-4. Copy, Anthony. 666 subject has been fighting with multiple staff.
2: Sam, 21-4, you can send that to me as well.
1: 10-4.

0: 2261, PMA, that traffic rule.
1: 10-4.
2: 3-7 back. That's the most best thing. You might have circled back. West of the hospital behind the apartment complexes.
1: Behind what department? Circle back west of the hospital behind what department?
2: Behind the retirement homes, just west of the hospital.
1: 10-4.

2-3, I am currently at milepost 13, just cruising through. I have my lights on and hitting my sirens, so if they hear me, they can come

0: I'm on Grand by the railroad tracks. I'm not seeing anyone.
1: Ten, four, copy, you're on Grand by the railroad tracks, number three.

0: 351. Can you 10-9 that last known direction?
1: 10-4, he might have circled back west of the hospital behind the retirement homes.
0: I copy. I'll be 23 in that area.
1: 10-4.
2: Everyone, can we check the FPC for this?
1: 351.
2: Stand by, I'm making my way back to the nurses.
1: 10-4.
3: Making 233.
1: Yes, sir.
4: I contacted Mariana by 21 just now. She answered the phone, stated that she is somewhere in the area by milepost 13, then she hung up the phone. I attempted to call back. It rang once. Now it's going to voicemail. I don't know if she hung up on me or what's going on.
5: I'm getting told that he might be now just north of the hospital.
1: 10-4, copy. That subject might be just north of the hospital.
3: By Granite Valley Drive.
1: 10-4 by Granite Valley Drive. And 233-10-4, we're trying to be nice to help them, but it's up to you if you want to clear or just give it a couple minutes.
4: 10-4, I'll give it a couple more minutes to try back by 21. If not, it's number 3.
1: 10-4.

0: Muncie's traffic will be on the west side, District 2, 225 B, 4 at 962, unknown on injuries, 125th Avenue, Bethany Home, Bethany Home at 125 Avenue. Units responding, now to remain on 200, all others clear at 259.
1: Lincoln 25, just a big break.
0: Five would be 125th Avenue on Bethany Home Road. Cars will be crashed into another vehicle. Someone was following them and they crashed. Our caller is just yelling, not answering, said that his car is totaled. Black Dodge Ram, we don't know what the other vehicle is. We're having trouble getting information from him. Fire will be in route.
2: 220, I'll be in route.
0: 220, 10-4.

0: 223, the 29 is negative on a 2018 BMW to the Jose Angel Santa Cruz with the address in Glendale, 5735 North 57th Avenue, expires 131 of 27, and he's already attached for you.
1: 10-4, thanks so much.
0: 10-4. And Lincoln 340, just to verify, that was 10-4.
2: Yes.
0: 10-4, thank you.

0: Lincoln 220 291 can break in here this way. Can you have him do that?
1: 291.
2: 291-10-9. If you could head towards Lincoln 220 123 55 West Palo Verde Drive.

0: Lincoln 220 advice at this time the impossible suspect in this is not wanting to come out of the residence.
1: Chant 4. Lincoln 220, do you need the station?
0: At the moment, negative.
1: Chant 4.

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1: 10-4, thank you. West Westview Street. Your first static mile, about 5'4", thin, with dark hair, wearing a dark shirt and light pants or shorts. To be on a light-colored bike.
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1: I live at 220. 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
0: This one, can you clear me 7647?
1: Camp 4. 210 East 6th Avenue East. Amy's calling in. She said she heard scratching outside and saw a flashlight go across their backyard. Now she's hearing things from the roof.
0: Lincoln 233, same traffic.
1: Jeff, where?

223, I checked back through. We've had 2 for 15 Edwards, and the last time we were there, those were all in 2025. The last was 1231 of 25 for a 240 Charles.

0: 220, can you see if 231 can break in said this way to help us with this thing? It's going to be pretty big.
1: 231?
2: 231, 10-4, continue.
1: 291.
2: Lincoln 291, show several notes was made. We did like the sirens and we have to call him 21.
1: 10-4.
2: And Lincoln 231, you can also just clear this 712 on number 3. I patrolled the area. I was not able to locate anyone around the property.
1: 10-4.

0: Lakers, tipo. I'm looking at courtesy letter to Angel, who the phone numbers have the 125th and 95th to get to his location.
1: And you're giving a courtesy ride to Angel to 225's location?
0: I apologize to a family member that are located at the 125th.
1: Yeah, of course.

0: 1291.
1: Lincoln 291, more in Alpha 29 over VA, and two more attempts via 21.
0: 10-4. Copy, more in Alpha 29, two more attempts over 21.

0: 232,
1: I'm code 4. I'm talking at the complainant. All right. We're on my secondary unit, then we'll clear the property.
0: Check 4.
2: Just one thing. Continue to make announcements, including in Spanish.
0: 2310 for announcements in Spanish.

0: Buongiorno.
1: Tony? Tony?
0: Buongiorno. I see the traffic calling.
1: Different pages. Good morning.
0: Good morning, ma'am.

0: 323. Can we check the 221s at the back door?
1: 221.
2: Thank you, 221.
1: Are you at the back door?
2: 24.
1: Thank you for your copy.
0: Yeah, copy.

0: 221, 222, move to the 2-3 corner of the residence and stay there so we don't have any crossfire issues. 221,
1: 222?
2: 221, 24.
1: 222, copy.
2: 222, copies. 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
0: Jeffrey, thank you.

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0: 10-4, thank you. Lincoln 351.
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1: 233 Tom.
0: Good morning, ma'am. Can you have me the 962 Union off 127th in Bethany, please?
1: Jeff Warren, good morning.

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1: Ten four, good morning.
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1: 237, Tom.
0: 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Can you remember that trend as well, please?
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1: 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United to negative, Charles Bravo Adam, 48 Robert comes back to 2024 Mini Cooper out of Mesa, expires 8/15 of 26.

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0: It's going to be out of Arizona. Last of Robert Ocean, Bravo, Lincoln, Edward, Sam. First of Tom, Robert, Edward, Victor, Ocean, Robert, 0429,
1: 1990. 10-4, and the 29 is negative, 27 is valid, Class P, David, with expiration date of 5-20 of 2030.
2: Lincoln 220.
1: Lincoln 220.
2: CP is going to be Palo Verde, just west of 124th Drive.
1: CP at Palo Verde, just west of 124th Drive.

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0: Advising the kids that are inside, one's 19, one's 17, and one is 6.
1: Copy, kids 19, 17, and 6.

0: Robert 233. Okay, sir. Westbound on approaching Miller with Arizona 4, William Adam. Ocean King William, first flight restriction.
1: Jennifer.

0: 4 Adams, 0 Adams, 7, 29 is negative on a 2020 Nissan Altima out of Litchfield Park. Expires 6:30 of 27, address of 13538 West San Juan Avenue.
1: 10-4, copy one more. Arizona 29 Adam 8 Mary Tom.
0: Jeffer. Two for 29 Adam 8 Mary Tom, a 2021 Toyota Camry to an Omar Lopez Acido, showing 817 South 107th Drive in Avondale, expires 215 of 27.

0: Adam 232.
1: Adam 232.
0: Both gates are secured at the storage unit. If you can close me out of 5, 31 of 4, and add us both to the 647 Charles.

32 and 31, 10838 West Friar Drive for the 647 Charles. For a black SUV in front of the location with broken windows, no activity at the home, unsure if it's vacant or not. Two subjects ran in the home and back out, but no description. Looks like it is possibly a black male and a 101

0: M234. Do we have a 28 for that vehicle also?
1: Yes, sorry about that. It is going to be Adam, Tom, Adam, Robert, Adam, X-ray, Young. It's going to be a male by the name of...
0: On the board for that. As soon as I clear this 712 and just put me on it, I'll be seeing if he comes on this way.
1: 10-4. I'll put all the information in there.
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0: 235 B5, the subject has now turned around near Buckeye Hills and is now northbound on S-35.
1: And 235 copies. Put me on that also. We'll just keep an eye on it to see if he comes back down this way.
0: 10-4, thank you.

0: 22, Frank Adam 8, George Adam 29, negative 2021 Toyota Tacoma at a Goodyear expiring 6 of 28. Can you 10-9 the second 28?
1: Second's going to be 5, 7, Adam 2, Henry Mary.
0: So far. Five, seven, Adam, two, Henry, Mary, 29, negative, 2010, Mercury Mariner, out of Arizona City, expiring 3 of 27.

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1: 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We're going to hold off on entering that vehicle then, in case you do make contact.
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0: 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It's going to be a temp tag. I'll get you a 28 in a minute. It's going to be a gray color Kia sedan with first speed.

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0: Edward 282.
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0: Good morning. You can send me that 917 to 223.
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0: And we've knocked and made multiple announcements. Looks like it's going to be a number 3 here. We're going for it.
1: 10-4.
0: Bravo 233. As regards making contact with a Hispanic male on the side door. Go for it.
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0: Bravo 233.
1: Bravo 233.
0: Yes, ma'am. It's going to be a number 3 for the follow. Could you go ahead and enter, please?
1: Simple.

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1: 10-4.

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1: I'll
0: take the 918 call. Can you email it to me, please?

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0: 10-4.

0: Adam, GG3.
1: Adam, GG3.
0: You can show one, I'm detained about 5 minutes ago.
1: 10-4.
0: B-41, one detained
1: at 10:38.
0: Father, something?
1: 10-4.

0: 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Can I get a 27-29 out of Kentucky?
1: Delta 10-50.
0: Sam 4.

0: 220, any other responding units going to slow down?
1: Tempor.
2: And 220?
1: 220.
2: And can we get an update on the victim, please?
0: I'm 221. I'm 222 is out with the pedestrian. He's code 4. He's sitting up.
3: I'm 220. 10-4. Thank you.

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0: Can you advise if it occurred in the northbound lanes or the southbound lanes? We share that area with Phoenix.
1: Madam 342.
0: 342.
1: Ma'am, I'll take the 449 audible.
0: Ten four 8002 North 83rd Avenue for the Copper State Pavements Entry Gate Camera 1 activation.

0: 请重新。
1: 就重新。
0: And the mail was traveling southbound on the north side lane, and he was not struck by the vehicle. He could tell, and his shoulder went under the vehicle.
1: And for, do we still need Phoenix to respond?
0: Could you check jurisdiction, please?

0: Romeo, refuse, transport.
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0: Yeah. 10-4, do we notify them that they have their northbound lane?
1: 10-4, they do have units en route.

0: you clear me your mind to have me back at 4499, please?
1: Jennifer. And 222, what's your dispel off the 962?
0: Please. Denise, look over.
1: Jennifer.
2: I'm 221, can you send me back on my 907, please?
1: Jennifer.
3: King 295.
0: King 295.
3: Out of 222, traffic.
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0: When you get a moment, do you have tow info for that Ford?
1: No problem, get it for you in a second, thank you.
0: 10-4, thank you.

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1: 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Thank you very much.

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0: 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Good morning.

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0: 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Advise him to call Glendale whenever he gets a chance. Can we pass it on to Glendale, please?
1: 10-4.

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0: 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Appear to be notable if you can put a premise history.
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1: 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And whenever you get a moment to give us the tow info.
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0: 13 Henry. 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Or actually, silver in color.
1: And for, and it needs entry for evidence.
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1: Seven 923 Union 29 negative 2018 Jeep Grand Cherokee. The expired 8/26. However, it is showing 28 Sam for no insurance.
2: M 235 copy traffic. Eastbound Pima and Palo Verde Road. With out of Minnesota, Tom King, 457 for speed.
1: Two 32, do you have traffic as well?
0: Ten 4, copy traffic.
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0: Litchfield Road and Palm Lane for suspended.

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0: Queen Sam 434, 29 Megavon 2019. 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
1: 222.
0: Ma'am, can you put us out on a 962 uninvolved on Litchfield Road, exit westbound?
1: Off of the I-10?
0: Yes, ma'am. This will be multiple vehicles.
1: So far, I'm confirming you are not involved.
0: We are not involved.

0: 222.
1: 222?
0: Yes, ma'am. Can you start a fire our way?
1: 10-4. Contact DPS as well.
0: 10-4.

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1: 10-4.

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1: Number 282.
0: Number 282.
1: 961-225.
0: 10465-66 North 128th Lane. Two vehicles. No injuries. It's going to be a Chevy Silverado and a Toyota Tacoma. Not blocking. It's going to be northeast of Maryland and 129th Avenue area. Vehicle, they need a report for insurance purposes.

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0: First one's going to be Paul Ocean Adam 306, right for 6. Make the Frank Adam 13 X-ray.
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1: 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Thank you.
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0: 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Complainant's son inherited this home from his father, and they got there and the door is open and lights are on. No one should be there. No one has lived there since May of 25. Realtor said they were there last month but did not go inside. 10-4, complainant's going to be in a gray Highlander out front.

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0: Then can you show me en route to the 141st of 459 Charles? It's going to be an in-person report.
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1: 10413-008 Northern and 12th Avenue. Pilot 84-4489 Charles, very dark tinted windows outside her home. Earlier this morning, for over 2 hours, with the windows slightly cracked, no one got out of the vehicle. Looks like vehicle left, and now it's two doors down, facing her home.

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0: 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It's going to be northeast in the desert.

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1: 1043-0640 West Dixaletta Drive. And I am standing by at the Shell station on Grand and 211th Avenue. Will it be sitting near the subway in a brown Ford F-150?
0: 346 in traffic.

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1: Can you verify the 21 for the complaint? 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
1: King 295.
0: Yes, ma'am. Can you check with 220, see if we can take that 647 Charles?
1: 220.
0: 220, I copy that. That's a 10-4.
1: North El Mirage at the Riggs Distler. It's going to be it's a live monitoring, a male on a black motorcycle parked at the front gate and is currently walking on the property. Hispanic or Native male, 30 to 40 years old, wearing black shirt and light jeans.

0: I don't 343.
1: I'm 343.
0: 343, my apologies. Will you clear me?
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0: Emergency traffic will be for the West Side District 3, 344B, 4459 SAM, 22214. North Montecito Avenue, 22214, North Montecito Avenue, 4459 SAM. Yeah, it's just running me on station 300 LL. It's clear, 1455.
1: 344.
2: Yeah, it's 22214 North Montecito Avenue. It's James Nookich and Elizabeth Marks residence. 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
1: Where are we? About by Woods Road. 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It's showing it's 4 miles south of us. We'll head back that way, but it's still at number 3.
0: 10-4.

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Ten four, thanks. Australia and Ted Hill. Just a single vehicle.

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1: 10-4, we just called and they weren't on scene yet.

0: Adam 235.
1: Adam 235.
0: Man, I'm actually calling the security company back twice. It goes straight to voicemail. I left them a voicemail telling them they were trying to look for a better location of where this fire is located, if it's still happening.
1: Hold on,

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1: Adam 234.
0: We drove the whole area to the location, even with my GPS. It's going to be a number 3. Gila Fin Fire is actually heading, looks like, back to Gila Bend. Going for me, number 3, and 235 is attempting to call the RP again.
1: Hold on, 4.

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0: How does it follow my beam?
1: 10-4, thank you. This is 712-24004 North 107th Avenue. Caller is security watching on video. Sees two individuals on site that shouldn't be on the property. It's a female and a male. The 101 is wearing a light-colored shirt and black shorts, and the male is in a black shirt and light-colored shorts. They were last seen in the middle of the site near the conveyor belts. The alarm company and owner are willing to aid.
0: Thank you. Adam 235.
1: Adam 235.
0: I'm going to attempt to call the alarm company, the security company again. It was number 3. I left them a voicemail.
1: Come for it.

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1: 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I'll be 17 to the stage location.
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Bravo 233, 20 minus negative, and contact to a 2005 Chevy Silverado with out of Tonopah and Rough Rock, Arizona, expiration 815 of 26. And it does come back to Norberta Cody.

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0: All right, good. That's 25, 20 minutes.
1: 1050, please. Adam 348, what's the number 3 for me by 21?
0: Trick office.
1: 10-4. Adam 383, 383. Correction, Edward 383.
0: 340, she's 10-4, I got eyes on her.
1: 10-4, thank you.

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1: Please note that I was a little late on starting my body worn camera.
0: Adam 340.
2: Reference 937 spreads are not out of that address, correct?
0: They are. They have an officer out there currently.
2: In point, go ahead and start 442 OEF.
0: Three 44, take a start towards the Sunrun Trouble. It's 26017 North 154th Drive. Also from Surprise PD, they're on scene. They received a call from a 101 on 911 saying she was being hurt and then disconnected. Surprise is out with a male subject currently.
3: 341, can you reach out, please?
0: I'm sorry. I'm just going to say the male subject that I'm out with is an unknown male.

Well, there is information from previous calls stating that James Virtuous, born in 1951, is not LE-friendly, thinks MCSO is making false calls for service. He also believes that he's being harassed when we receive 911 calls from that residence.

0: Sorry.
1: Answering,
0: we have a male caller on 911 now, reference unknown trouble. The subject is arguing and crying and asking for a supervisor.
1: Ten 4, going to turn it out.
0: 10 4.

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0: 10-4, 7326 North Citrus Road, it's 521.

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1: 347 Henry.
0: Can you attach me to that 909 320 Henry zone, please?
1: 10-4, good afternoon.
0: Thank you, good afternoon.
1: .341
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0: Can you add me to the same 909 William, please?
1: 10-4, good afternoon.

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1: Turn 4, copy code 4.

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0: We have my 751 to the audible.
1: Three 46 M 5 1. It's an audible at 21212 West Patton, Arizona Desert Testing. It is a north yard beam activation. No one company was unable to reach 20.

Adam 342. Adam 342. Mimi, can you give me the 902 and 41, please? 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
0: Windows location, so she didn't call. Can you number 9 miss the fire? Or not fire, surprise.
1: Yeah,

0: Charlie.
1: 993 Charlie.
0: And I see the 230 and that there. Can we get a 23 and 25 to start on over there, please?
2: Copy. I'm going to give my victim the driver license after I'll be 17.
1: 10-4, 7010 North 80th Avenue. That's number 5 for the 239 Victor.
3: It's a Robert 220. Can I hit 239?
1: Turn 9, please.
3: If it's a Robert 220, can I hit out to 239, Victor?
1: 10-4.

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0: I'm in 32 to 647 off Lindo.
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0: 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It's going to be a Lutheran bishop. It's the roof west motion. The wrong company is sending out these.

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0: 34.
1: Thank you. It's going to be Northwest 132, SR 85, southbound. DPS is getting a report of people fighting on the highway. They do have a trooper en route. It's going to be a red sedan with a male and a 101 off right. Male was hitting the 101 and she was trying to get away from him. Trooper's coming from Hill Bend.
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1: I think it's going to be more of a 906 because the trooper is going to be by herself at this point.
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0: helicopter, we see DPS behind us, Franco. We're in a not right much this time.
1: 234, your volume is low. Can you tell me, please?
2: Dave, I'm sorry, man. We see DPS. They were running code behind us. They stopped with their code. We're not going to run code at this time either.

0: Adam 232, 234, confirm, running code.
1: 234, you advise you are running code now?
2: 234, yes, ma'am, we are. We have GPS running codes who want to be with them so they don't get there by themselves.
1: 10-4, 230, copy.
3: I copy the dissertation, yes, ma'am.

0: Do you know what kind of... do you know what side of the road we're on?
1: Hey, we're southbound off right.

0: Adam 234, will we give a description of a vehicle? As we're seeing multiple red sedans going southbound right now on SRG 5.
1: All we have is a red sedan, a male, and a female.

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2: Adam, 234, man. We see a red vehicle about mile marker 133. 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
0: 10-4, thanks.
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0: Cooper 10-4 minutes, unoccupied vehicle right now.
1: 10-4.

0: 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Yes, sir. Just rolling 23.
1: 10-4.

0: for him. What's the RO of this vehicle?
1: Having 234, the RO is Anthony Hunter, Jr.
0: 10-4, man. We have some mail in the backseat here for a Hector Arcieta off of 55 East Earl Drive. See if, maybe we can see if you can go down there and see if they know where he's at.
1: Could you type up the info, please?

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0: ¿Sí utiliza? GPS advised, we are no longer needed on scene. They're taking care of everything. I believe that the suspect and the 101 were picked up by somebody else. Go ahead and clear me at number 9 to DPS and show 235 10-8. 10-4.
1: So we showed 1023 on calling Phoenix.
0: 34-10-4, DPS is taking care of everything they said. They're just going to tow the vehicle and go from there.
1: 10-4.
2: MC3, I copy that subsequent disorientation. Thank you.